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3: And what are we doing today?
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3: 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Five in the park. Let's go.
5: Man tries to see better than me. 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
9: Queue for the turnstiles. 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Happy with the point. 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
1: 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Oh, strong header from Maui. Straight to Boyle on the wing. Here comes Gordon. It's a goal!
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0: Hearts, if you're listening, this one is a banger. Body T. There isn't a music video yet, so I'm hoping that they will drop one. And I'm hoping as well, maybe a joint project or maybe just a solo project by the end of the year. That would be great. I mean, that would be a big thumbs up. Look at me. Thumbs up. I'll see you after the break with two collabs that are just perfect to play you on your Sunday morning.
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0: You know what I was thinking? I really do hope that D Block Europe don't retire. I mean, they are the waviest duo we've got from the UK, and we're going to miss bangers like this. Pakistan featuring Clavish. We need more D Block Europe, man. Catch you after the break, because I've got Enough Rhythms on the way.
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0: What's going on? It's Pretty Hood on Kiss Extra, and you're tuned into the hottest show on your weekend. See, I match the weather. It's lit. Let's get into a piping hot R&B song. Here's Leon Thomas, Mark.
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Is there a genre that Chris Brown can't do? I mean, I would never fought Chris Brown on Afrobeats, but yo, this is what I mean. That guy is talented. He's one of the goats of R&B. That was his song Sensational featuring Davido and Loj. Let's get into a song right now that everyone is singing. Spend That. Hey, Spend That. Let's get into it, Young Miami.

0: a Star Tornado. Don't forget, August the 14th, her third studio album, Stargirl, will be dropping. And of course, Tornado will be on the project. And I actually really cannot wait. Like, the minute August the 14th hits, I'm getting that album. I'll catch you after the break with two collabs that are both bangers.
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2: Pretty Hoods, tip of the day. Because somebody had to say it.
0: Yesterday, I kicked off my new feature called Tip of the Day. This is where I'll be giving you some of my tips and positive affirmations, of course. 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A little planning can reduce stress and save time all week. Give it a go. So my tip of the day is plan ahead your week on a Sunday. It helps.
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1: 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And Zara Larsson, She Did It Again. Jessie Reyes featuring Stormzy.

about this song that just makes me want to dance in the rain. I don't know, because I'm not really, I hate the rain. I'm not going to lie, I really hate it when it's raining. But there's something about this song that just makes me want to listen to Dave featuring Thames and dance in the rain to Rain Dance. Do I sound crazy? Playing now, Bryson.

0: What a throwback by Libyanka people. And if you're loving the throwbacks and the classics, I've got more on the other side of the break. I'll see you then.
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0: Georgia, hello. Just a reminder, you can find me here every weekend, Saturday and Sundays from 10 a.m. This is the only place you should be tuned into. You know why? Because you can catch a vibe with me and relax. Let me handle the music while you do what you gotta do. And if you love some Tyler, here's Tyler. Is it love?
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Now, I'm about to make a big statement. I have not met one person from London who does not like this UK rapper. I mean, he puts on for London Town. He's always dropping them bangers. I'm talking about J Hart. Here's his brand new song, Clean Run. I pray I get-

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Georgia Smith featuring Wizkid Alive. 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

honestly can't get enough of Thames's performance at the BET Awards. I mean, her voice is so angelic, and I love the fact that the crowd stood up throughout her whole entire performance. She had a standing ovation, and I feel like she deserves it. Her journey has been incredible to watch. That was her song, Me and You. Next up, Governor B featuring Ari DeJay, Healing Power.

0: Christophe featuring Remar, Who's That Girl? I mean, Remar bodied his verse. If I was a musician, I would get him to feature on my song because I know he will always deliver. Shortly coming up after the break, more of the best in black music and culture. See you in a sec.
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1: Pretty Hood on Kiss Extra. I'm here having a blast with you, and we've reached the last hour of the show. I'm like, how? Time is flying by. With that being said, I've got no time to waste, and I want to play you some UK drill. Here's SD Kid and Rico Ace Phantom.

0: to sample a song. Girl, you're killing it. K1, risk it all. I'll see you after the break because I'll be playing you a UK rap throwback that you can catch a bubble to.
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1: My brothers don't die, we just rusty bark. 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

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Up next, I wasn't sure if this was real. 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
1: 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I'm your girl, Pretty Herd. 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

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And if it's about a check, tell him CC got it right away.

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0: Santos.
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Trust me, if you don't know, get to know, man. Sunday Night Business. It is the Kiss Extra R&B show. Ace in the building. All the way until 9 o'clock. 9 o'clock tonight, man. It is the Kiss Extra rap show with my girl, Essie. Get ready for that. But before we get there, man, it is an R&B world all the way until 9 o'clock. Coming up on tonight's show, man, we got some real heavy hitters from the UK who dropped some new music this week. Jazz Karras' brand new EP is out. We've got to play some tracks off that. We've got a brand new Nipper record with Blast. Stick around for that. Brand new Tyler Lewis as

it, man. Kick started the show with this one in the background. This duo doing big things right now. They are on the lips of everyone. A lot of people excited about Dame Dame. Midland, stand up, man. That is fire burning through the rain. I'm hearing that on a lot of different radio stations, coming out a lot of different cars. And I'm seeing it all over the timeline as well, man. Sounding absolutely awesome. It's Ace on your radio, Kiss Extra. Giving you all the vibes you need all the way until 9 o'clock. Keep it exactly where you got it. The Kiss Extra.

Remember this one? He's the batty, this one, man. Nipper linking up with Larry June for Sugar. And Nipper has linked up with another artist from California. He just dropped this one on Friday. Nipper has linked up with the one and only Blast for this, man. This is brand new from Nipper. This is called Homegrown on the Kiss Extra R&B Show.

brand new Nipper featuring Blast. That is called Homegrown. Shout out to my brother Camper on the beat, man. Super producer Camper. That is a big link up, man. It's Ace on your radio, it's Kiss Extra, and a massive shout out to Blast, man. Brand new album's out at the moment. It is called Labour of Love. Have you checked it out? It's got this bang on it, featuring our very own Miss Sasha Keeble. It's Blast and Sasha Keeble. This is

Kiss Extra R&B Show, man. We're rolling with you all the way till 9 o'clock. Let's get into this one, man. The brand new album from Georgia Smith drops on the 21st of August. Yo, it is a real mix and mashup of UK sounds. I'm hearing there's UK funky on there, there's Afro House on there, there's UK Garage on there, and it's definitely this one, man, featuring Wizkid. This is the brand new one from the one and only Georgia Smith. This is called Alive on Kiss Extra.

0: Wizkid at one of the only two features on this album, Devlin being the other one. Yeah, man. Alright, stick around, man. Coming up after the break, we're gonna get into some of the new tracks off the new Jazz Karis EP. Stick around for that. Loads more heat on the other side of the break. It's Ace on Kiss Extra.
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We've also had Therapy in the Club and Leak It. And you know what? This week, I had the opportunity to go down and listen to the entire brand new album from Flo, Therapy in the Club. You know what? You lot are going to like it, man. There's some real...

very much looking forward to you guys hearing that. All right, let's get into something from the new EP from Jazz Caris. In fact, before we do that, let's play the record that we've been playing right here on this show. This one dropped a couple of weeks ago. The new EP is called 20 something, and we've been playing this one since Jazz Caris was stuck in 16. It's Ace on your radio. We'll get to some brand new Jazz Caris straight after this. Keep it locked, man.

playing this one for a couple of weeks on this show. That is Jazz Karis with Stuck in 16. And she has blessed us, man. She's dropped a brand spanking new EP. Dropped it on Friday. Was it on Friday? 9th of July, she dropped it. Here you go. It is called 20-something. Thursday, that wasn't it?

Long history with Jazz Karras. Jazz Karras performed with me at the Mobile Awards. Definitely went out to Austin, Texas for South by Southwest. One of my favorite UK R&B artists. I think I'm allowed to say that. Cred and stand up as well, man. Why not? South London stand up all day, every day. And I'm very happy she got brand new music, man. So let's get into it. Brand new from Jazz Karras, from the EP 20 something. Let's get into a couple tracks off it, man. This one's called Love's Gone. Check this out. Brand new heat on the Kiss Extra R&B show.

you go, that is Not For You. And before this one, we played Love's Gone from the new EP from Jazz Caris. It's called 20 something. Massive shout out to Jazz Caris. I did flex a little bit and say I got a long history with Jazz Caris. I actually forgot. I'm the first voice you hear on Jazz Caris' debut album. And also A&R Disc Record. Didn't know that, did ya? Let me play you some classic Jazz Caris right now. Love you that much. It's Ace on Kiss Extra. Keep it exactly where you're going, man.

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Sinead Hartnett it with Foreign on Kiss Extra. Right, do you know what? I played this one last week. Manchester's very own Children of Zeus, Tyler Daly, Connie Corn, they are back. And this one's fire, man. This is brand new Children.

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played this one last week, man. Really enjoying this. Brand new from Maverick Saber. That's called 11. It's Ace on your radio. This is Kiss Extra. We're in the building all the way till 9.

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0: So let's get into this one. Shout out to Ayana, actually. Very talented singer-songwriter from the UK. And one of the new crop of R&B artists that we should definitely be keeping our eyes and ears on. As we should, this lady. Her name is Tyler Lewis. Amazing vocalist, man. I'm loving the new gen of R&B artists coming out of the UK. Some amazing voices. And if you don't know, let me put you on to Tyler Lewis. This one is brand new from her. It's called Yesterday. Check this out, man. Brand new heat on the Kiss Extra R&B show. Let's go.
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I can't believe I haven't played this yet, man. This is the new one. I say new, but it's old. So it's like brand new old Beyonce. Beyonce's 20th anniversary of B-Day is coming up in September. There's going to be a 20th anniversary reissue. And just to get us ready, she has I'm going to say re-released because she never released it before. But she's dropped one of the records that she made around the time of B-Day being put out. This one came out like last weekend. And I like this a lot, man. I believe this is produced by Timbaland. This is called Morning Dew Donk in brackets. It's a vibe, man. Check this out. Brand new Beyonce, brand new old Beyonce on Kiss Extra.

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0: 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Still got to play some brand new Nia Smith. You guys stick around for that, man. It's Ace on your radio. Keep it locked. I'll be back here on the other side of this.
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0: All right, straight out of that, into this, man. Let's take them up to Liverpool, man, with the UK's very own Shaq Omar. This one's called Face Card. 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

I've said it before, man. He's like one of the hardest working men in R&B. Eric Bellinger. He's actually currently on tour with Usher and Chris Brown, doing BVs alongside Mario and Tank. We gotta get that show in the UK, surely, man. What's going on? All right, have you checked out... Oh, sorry, that is called Cry In Front Of You, by the way. All right, have you checked out the new EP from Nia Smith? I'm really enjoying it, man. We played a couple tracks off it a little while ago. It came out on the 26th of June, but I want to jump back into it, man. Let's get into this one. From the EP, Payback Is A Dog, this is Nia Smith with High. It's Ace on Kiss Extra. Keep it locked, man.

Trust me, go check out the new EP from Nia Smith. That one's called Stunning. The EP's called Payback is a Dog. Alright, we're getting closer to 9 o'clock, man. Closer to SCB and on your radio with the Kiss Extra Rap Show. Got a few more tunes I want to squeeze in before we get there, though. Been playing this one over the last few weeks. I really like this, man. This is Amaria BB linking up with Leanne. It's called Closure. It's Kiss Extra. It's the Kiss Extra R&B show with Ace. Keep it locked, man.

0: sounds of Joe Jordan. Sorry, about to get into Joe Jordan. That is J.O. with I'll Take Care of You on Kiss Extra. I've got a couple more I really want to squeeze in. It's Joe Jordan.
1: Run it.
0: This is called

Joe Jordan with Run It on Kiss Extra. Right, that's it for me, man. I'm back on your radio tomorrow morning from 10 a.m. on Kiss Extra, taking you through your mid-morning. But of course, I'm back here Sunday night from 7 o'clock, giving you another big Kiss Extra R&B show. I'm ending the show with this one. Because this week, on the 7th of July, we celebrated the 25th anniversary of the self-titled album from Aaliyah, which had this absolute monster on it, man. So I'm going to say goodnight and God bless. Essie's on your radio up next.

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3: I really did it for the whole squad. 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

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The robots. I'd be lying if I said it don't cost. They say I changed the game when my videos drop. Sending low till it goes pop. 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I picked a hard job. Never been employed or part of. The shopkeeper's our boss. 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I need a whole lot. And even though the road's hot, won't stop, can't stop. Until my heart stops. If the car stops, then we parked off. Charge locks where the hard pops. And we got dark spots. God, need you.

to It's Meeks kicking off the rap show tonight. Welcome in SC in a building. Another Sunday, you know, another end of the week motive, end of the week vibe. Big up yourself if you locked in on time, 9 p.m. You knew where you had to be, yeah? You knew where you had to be. Shout out to Ace as well. He is, of course, back next week from 7 with R&B because it's Sunday, you know? Perfect. You get R&B for 2 hours. You get UK rap for 2 hours. All your boxes are ticked, right? And obviously, it's the end of the week, so I just feel like in this, like, summer period we're having, heatwave period we're having, everyone's dropping music, and I'm not mad, you know? I've

0: Weeks and Joe Black is often. It's often. Take it from Usual Suspects, of course. You know, I'm going to say, if you haven't been running it up, streaming it, supporting it, you got to make sure you do that, because one thing we do on this show, we're going to support, number one, the artists we love. Number two, the legends in the game. Yeah, very, very, very important. And you know, friends of the show at this point, right? It's Essie tonight. Happy Sunday. End of the week. We're rounding up again. Another heat wave. I was just like, I don't think I can do it anymore, you know, guys. I don't think I can do. But then I say to myself, earlier on in the year, do you remember, it was raining for literally 40 days and 40 nights. So let me not even say I can't do the sun anymore. It's Essie in the building. I played this last week because it dropped last Friday. And like, wow, wow, wow, wow. The more I listen to this track, the more I just love it so much. It really just embodies everything that J-Hus is, everything that J5 is. It's just a perfect song. Seriously, perfect, perfect song. I love it. It's Clean Run, playing on Kiss Extra.
1: I pray I get a clean run. After all them years, we done suffer. 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Still now life gets tougher. I pray I get a clean run.

catch that is probably an understatement. Probably an understatement. And if you go on my Instagram, yeah, I told you my top three catch tracks from her brand new project. It's called The Elephant in the Room. Yeah, this is one of them. This is one of them. Greatness, playing on the rap show. Catch.

0: This is the home of UK rap on Kiss Extra. Yeah, it's our little corner of the world, our little corner of the radio. I'll be back. I've got some AJ Tracy, I've got some Poser, and I got a new one. We played it last week. A track called Racks. I'll see you in a bit.
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1: Welcome back to the show. It's SC keeping you company on your Sunday night. It's Kiss Extra. When do the schools break up? Because I don't know if I can say, oh, if you're getting ready for school, getting ready for college, surely it's done by now. Surely you are on summer holidays by now. I'm here till 11 p.m. by the way. Yeah, we are keeping you company, playing all your favorite songs, and of course we had to come back from the break with Hulk Hogan, a link up with AJ Tracy and Poser, two artists who they can just do what they can do it all. Do you know what I mean? Especially AJ Tracy. We've said this before. He can do what he wants. He can do it all. So let's get into a track we played on last week's show. By the way, if you missed last week's show, it was our 5th year anniversary. Technically, we missed the anniversary because it was in June. But someone actually told me on TikTok. So we just had to quickly put something together. But it was a lit show. So you can listen back on Rayo, R-A-Y-O. That is our on-demand app, right? Gonna get into this one. Racks, L London and Blaze YL playing on Kiss.
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0: Hey, it's Chai Cartier, and right now you're locked into SEU. Back, back.
1: Yeah, I just want money and peace. Nice little life living on the sand beach, cause we grind so hard. Can't wait till we see the riches. Riches.

Essie in the building tonight. Yeah, you see how I said earlier that the more I listen to J-Hus Clean Run, the more I love it. That is how I feel. Obviously, I love it anyway, but the more I get into it, I'm just blown away every time. That's how I feel about Mostak. He's got an EP, it dropped in May, called the Bulletproof Disc EP, and the more I listen to it, the more I'm like, no, guys, this is crazy. So we had to play a track from the EP, Mostak, Money and Peace, and I'm going to get into one of my favourite tracks later on in the show. If you don't know what it is, you haven't been paying attention, because we play it all the time. It's Essie on the Rap Show. We're here every week, Sunday, 9 p.m. This is where you need to be, yeah? It's where you need to be. So we're going to get into this. I've got Khans coming up, Khans Hill. Got Rimzy on the way, but this is Connected.

0: could have missed 5 summers. He don't even know that I'm about to nap him. I'm taking him down to the dungeon. Man, know what I'm on.
1: Coming up to the end of the first hour of the show, Essie in a building. No Sleep is a track. I mean, it works. We're not trying to go to sleep yet. We still got an hour left to play some of your favourite songs. So let's get into this. Kid Wild linked up with Blanco and dropped. Where am I?

0: I hope you're having a lovely evening. This is the home of UK rap on Kiss Extra. Yeah, it's our little corner of the world, our little corner of the radio. I'll be back. I've got some AJ Tracy, I've got some Poser, and I got a new one. We played it last week. Track called Racks. I'll see you in a bit.
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Gone 10 p.m. We're halfway through the show tonight. Halfway through the rap show. It's Essie on Kiss Extra. If you are at work right now, I can never, ever, ever neglect my night shift crew. All right. Maybe we're doing warehouse. We're doing stockroom. We've all been there. We've all been there. Maybe we're doing like a late night drive. Whatever you got going on, this is the place to be. You're in good hands, and you are very welcome. Make sure you're joining us every weekend. Yeah, every Sunday night, 9 p.m. all the way up until 11 p.m. So came back from the break with some Hunt Cellini, some No Smalls Left Out. You know when they get on a track together, it's just like, you know what you're gonna get, you know? This is 20, new from 20, his latest track, Trapanese on the show. Let's go.

0: bag.
1: Second poser track of the night. We're going 2 for 2. Track called Lauryn Hill. I've seen Lauryn Hill is going to be performing in Milton Keynes. Gigs is on the lineup. This is what I'm talking about. This is what I'm talking about. Legends from across the pond recognizing our legends, right? This is what I'm here for. It's Essie tonight. I'm keeping you company until 11 p.m. Yeah, playing rap. And if you heard me say, heard me talk about Mostak earlier on in the show, I said, listen, his EP, the Bulletproof Disc EP, gets better and better.

0: Yo, it's Unknown T, and you're locked into the hottest rap show. 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

0: 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Some more Catch, actually. Of course, her EP, The Elephant in the Room. 5 stars. 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Catch, Young Ads. 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
1: Yeah, you got a target on your back when you're an artist. 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

0: whenever we all in a bank. 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And way before 29 made moves on wave tunes, I saw him making it, bro, and it was late June. You think them days leave your brain? 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
1: Oh, you're here with me, Scorcher. It's the Ezzy London Show. I'm saying, right, bro. Now you're about to hear me.
2: Whoa, Dave!
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1: 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You know what's going on. Can't change, make an M or catch a

0: It's been a good year for music. That's one thing I will say. It's been a fantastic year for music in the UK. Wizzy, Motion Hills, Watch It All Go. Yeah, big, big, big track on the show tonight, taking us into the break. And then I'm going to be back. And you know what I'm going to do? I think I'm going to play another Jay Huss. I'm so sorry. Look, it's summer in the UK. You know what that means. I'll see you in a bit.
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You're just joining us, just looking in. It's Essie tonight on A Kiss Extra. We're here every Sunday, every week. My regular listeners who tune in, you're like, hold on a second, I gotta get some rap in my system to end the week. You know what is going on. We came back from the break with Armando Spence, yeah? Big tune, big tune. Jay Huss, so he dropped two tracks, not one, but two. And I said to myself, are we gonna get another Jay Huss? Maybe an album? Like, I don't know. I'm just putting it into the universe, because why not at this point? Let's get into this. New Jay Huss on Kiss Extra. It's called Moonlight.

SC keeping you company tonight. All right, so last 30 minutes, we slow it down. We take our time. You know what we do? Last 30 on a Sunday night, we got to just get in the calm, slow down zone. We may even get in our R&B zone. All right, so Nipa, who we love, Blast, by the way, who I don't replay because obviously he's from LA and this is the UK rap show. But luckily for us, Nipa and Blast have linked up and they've given us a track. I said, okay. I said, even though I don't know if this can count as UK rap, we're still going to play it. We're still going to support it. Yeah. Brand new Nipa on the show. It's called Homegrown. Let's go.

But the grind comes first. 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If it kinda works, then it might come.

0: But the grind comes first. Take it from me, girl. I'm gonna be me, girl. If it kind of work, then it might come up. But
1: Teddy R.R. on the show, Take It From Me. And you know, I had to just, you know, play a little star. Play a little Dave and Tim. And my favourite Dave is R&B collab Dave. I'll be real. Essie in the building, yeah. Coming up to the end of the show, we're wrapping everything off very, very nicely. Don't forget, every single song is handpicked, yeah? Handpicked, hand selected. And if there's anything you're like, Essie, you didn't play this. Essie, you need to hear this. Make sure you are hitting me up and DMing me. ESILDN on Instagram. Trust me, I get to all your DMs. I see all your requests. And we, you know, we do what we do. All right? But let's press play on Fee Gonzalez. I love this song so much. I love the beat, love the instrumental. It's ambiguous on the Rap Show. Okay.

0: she got bags on bags.
1: And we're done. We're wrapping it up. We're saying goodbye for one more week. And then guess what? I'm back next week, yeah? Thank you for lending me your ears. Thank you for joining us tonight. Thank you for being part of our little rap show family. And if you want to, of course, listen back, Rayo, R-A-Y-O is how you do that, yeah? You want to get even more involved in the show, you hit me up, you follow me, you DM me, E-S-I-L-D-N. Big up yourself. I'll be back next week.
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0: Man, Chassie's better than me. 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

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New to the Kiss Extra playlist this week. Tyler and Zara Larsson, She Did It Again. Jesse Reyes featuring Stormzy. Paulo Santo.

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That's when I knew that your heart was scarring. 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